0: Lieblingshits.
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1: You know, I've been trying to get a truest fixed color mind that sometimes your nightmare

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Things I just don't understand. I can't lie at night. Or it's like touch your toe.

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1: SR1.

0: before you go, there's something I want you to have.
1: Oh, it's beautiful. But wait a minute, isn't this...
0: Yeah, yes it is.
1: But I thought the old lady dropped it into the ocean in the air.
0: Well, baby, I went down and got it for you.

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Or right after coffee, or right when I can't eat, I miss you in my front seat. Still got sand in my sweaters from nights we don't remember. Do you miss me like I miss you? Messed around and got attached to you. Friends can be